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trained, best educated, best equipped, best prepared troops refuse to fight. Matter of fact, it's safe to say that they would rather switch

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1: And with the local DBC news, LL Cool J with a triumphant comeback.
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